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2: 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You gotta just go for it. 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You just gotta bend your knees

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